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2: Keith Richards says the Rolling Stones may not tour again, citing travel fatigue at the age of 82. In an interview with Uncut Magazine, the guitarist said he sees possibilities for residencies in cities like London, New York, or Paris instead. Mick Jagger, meanwhile, remains eager to tour, saying he would love to after the band shelved plans for the UK and European stadium dates for 2025. The Stones last toured North America in 2024, supporting their Hackney Diamonds album. Despite touring uncertainty, the band remains active with their new album, Foreign Tongues, coming out July 10th. Quentin Tarantino will star in Tangled Up in Blue, marking a surprising career pivot as he continues avoiding his promised 10th and final directorial effort. The Oscar winner joins Kylie Minogue, Allison Williams, Jason Isaacs, and Sophia Boutella in director Jamie Adams' film, which is currently wrapping production in Cardiff, Wales. This represents his most significant acting role since 1996's From Dusk Till Dawn. 7 years have passed since Once Upon a Time in Hollywood, with Tarantino instead writing projects for others and preparing theatrical productions rather than direct another movie. Keanu Reeves is set to star in an untitled Lego movie directed by Josh Cooley, who helmed Toy Story 4. The project reunites the duo after Reeves voiced Duke Kaboom in the animated sequel. Universal Pictures is backing the live-action CG hybrid film, though details remain unclear whether Reeves will appear on screen or provide voice work. Plot specifics, screenwriter, and additional cast members have yet to be revealed. And Clive Davis, the Grammy-winning record producer who transformed Columbia, Arista, and Jay Records into music industry powerhouses, died Monday at his Manhattan home. He was 94. No cause of death was announced, though he recently faced respiratory issues. Davis launched the careers of icons, including Whitney Houston, Bruce Springsteen, Janis Joplin, Barry Manilow, Aretha Franklin, and Carlos Santana during his five-decade career. Despite being fired from Columbia in 1973 for misusing funds, Davis rebounded at Arista and later founded J Records, where he launched Alicia Keys. He was also known for his lavish Grammy Week parties. Santana called Davis a visionary who could hear the intangible before anyone else could see it. And that is your latest Rock 107 Entertainment Bite. I'm Buzz Collins.
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1: Well, listen, I have a friend of mine came over to the house one day and he's watching me on this flight simulator. He's a pilot for WestJet, flies 737s. And he says, you know, if the situation came down to it, he says, you probably know how to fly a 737, how to take off, fly, and land. If I'm in a situation where I'm flying somewhere and both the pilot and the co-pilot, I don't know, God forbid, but something happens where they're both incapacitated, I'm there for you.
2: If you're incapacitated, I'm there for you. 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
1: There was always that standard scene outside of the bar at Last Call. A few people at the hot dog stand who couldn't even speak English clearly enough. Somehow the guy running the hot dog stand.
2: He got
1: stand.
2: $35 yeah. for a hot dog. And there was probably a fist fight somewhere.
1: Yep. And the women would always be walking in bare feet, yeah. carrying their shoes.
2: And then there was another group of them, mascara running everywhere.
1: Yeah. Oh, yeah, yeah.
2: They were crying. Some people were making out that probably shouldn't be.
1: It was pretty ugly.
2: And now it's book clubs and peptides. And
1: I read a statistic just the other day that young people are drinking far less.
2: I don't want to talk about it.
1: Than previously. They're letting you down, aren't they? Kids today.
2: They don't know what they're missing. And I can't remember what I missed.
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1: I watched some World Cup yesterday while I was on the life cycle there at the gym.
2: Mm-hmm.
1: I'm really trying to get into it. My takeaway, though, a couple of things they could do.
2: Sure.
1: Just to make soccer a little more watchable. First of all, how about a smaller field?
2: All right.
1: And, of course, even with the size of the field right now, there's way too many players on the field.
2: Get rid of them.
1: Chisel that down just a wee bit. Half of the people. You don't need, like...
2: Kudos to you for thinking you're going to improve the world's most popular game. Only you.
1: One other little tip. I'm just going to throw it out there. Soccer fights. I did not see one soccer fight the whole time I was watching.
2: Well, you obviously didn't look at the crowd for the Scottish people.
1: I don't mean in the stands. Oh, okay. I mean amongst the actual athletes themselves. I'm just saying this might, create a little more interest.
2: Pick it up a bit.
0: Yeah. 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

0: Time for a backstage look at the businesses that make Rock 107 possible. The classics continue right after this.
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1: Jesus said God sends rain on the just and the unjust. 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The unjust think, well, they just got lucky. Well, they didn't. 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
3: I remember it seems more than once when I was a kid, you know, there's always that craft that you make in art class leading up to Father's Day. And more often than not, it seemed to be like an ashtray that was made out of popsicle sticks, yeah. Which seemed like kind of non-conducive to what, you know, what it's for.
4: Well, and I think because smoking has gone away, so much of it is now they're doing the homemade vape pens.
3: Ah. they provide the vape oil and everything.
4: Yeah, that's right.
3: That's nice.
4: Yeah.
3: It's really, really touching.
4: Yeah. Well, actually, my youngest daughter, too, she was really sweet because she got out of the pool to pee this weekend. So that was
3: oh,
4: nice.
3: Atta girl.
4: Yeah.
3: She's growing up.
4: You know what?
3: Those
4: so
3: special
4: mature.
3: Times, yeah.
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0: 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If you cheer loud enough, I'll say it again like a douchey British rock star. If you cheer loud enough, we'll be back, all right? 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
10: I can't believe this actually works. I don't know if you saw this video online. This guy from the Florida Keys, on video, he drains all the oil from his Nissan, and then he replaces it with maple syrup.
11: What?
10: It shows him pouring in 4 quarts of maple syrup, and then he later claims his engine runs better with the syrup. He says, this guy says, an oil change at a dealership would have cost him a $200.
11: Sure.
10: He says, this only costs him $8.
11: And a brand new engine. I actually completely understand what this guy's doing, because as part of my diet when I was about 15, I switched water in with maple syrup.
10: Ah.
11: The difference is it costs a little bit more money.
10: And therein lies the rest of the story.
11: That's why I'm so sweet.
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Or is a classic any song from any era that stands the test of time? 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
6: 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And he says, you know, if the situation came down to it, he says, you probably know how to fly a 737, how to take off, fly, and land if
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6: If I'm in a situation where I'm flying somewhere and both the pilot and the co-pilot, I don't know, God forbid, but something happens where they're both incapacitated, I'm there for you.
7: 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Also the line used by Bill Cosby.
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0: Hang tight. Time to flip the record over. Side B is all queued up on the Rock 107 turntable. And we drop the needle right after this.
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8: There was always that standard scene outside of the bar at last call. A few people at the hot dog stand who couldn't even speak English clearly enough. Somehow the guy running the hot dog stand.
9: He got
8: stand.
9: $35 yeah. for a hot dog. And there was probably a fist fight somewhere.
8: Yep. And the women would always be walking in bare feet. Yeah. Carrying their shoes.
9: And then there was another group of them, mascara running everywhere.
8: Yeah. Oh, yeah, yeah.
9: They were crying. Some people were making out that it probably shouldn't be.
8: It was pretty ugly.
9: And but now it's book clubs and peptides. And
8: I read a statistic just the other day that young people are drinking far less.
9: I don't want to talk about
8: than
9: it.
8: Previously. They're letting you down, aren't they? Kids today.
9: They don't know what they're missing. And I can't remember what I missed.
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1: Additional funding has been approved for the Wellington Water and Wastewater projects.
2: Council approved the funding during Tuesday's meeting after reviewing a report on the challenges facing the project. Drilling equipment had been damaged by buried steel rails, and drilling progress was further slowed by poor rock conditions. Higher than expected groundwater also had to be removed, causing delays and additional costs. Council ultimately voted to approve $5 million in combined additional funding for the Wellington Trunk Main and Sanitary Pumping Station projects. For Quinney News, I'm Alan Michael Steele.
1: A major milestone for local healthcare as the Hastings Prince Edward Ontario Health Team clears a massive backlog of patients waiting for primary care. By auditing and updating their wait list from before January 2025, officials successfully matched over 5,000 residents with a family doctor or nurse practitioner. If you registered after that date, there are still about 3,200 people waiting, so anyone without a local doctor is urged to sign up with Healthcare Connect. Bay of Quinte MP Chris Millett's commented on the feds directing Aalto, the corporation responsible for Canada's high-speed rail project, to consider an additional stop in Kingston. Millett says ongoing discussions have clearly highlighted the need to minimize environmental impacts and protect sensitive areas. He says the proposed southern route for Aalto presents a potential pathway to address some of those concerns. In February, Millett said he couldn't support the project at that time. However, on Tuesday, he joined Transport Minister Stephen McKinnon in Kingston for the media conference about a Kingston stop. Millett emphasized that he supports high-speed rail. A tractor-trailer carrying hay caught fire Tuesday afternoon, snarling traffic on Highway 401 east of Coburg. Today's Northumberland reports Coburg and Hamilton Township firefighters responded to a transport fire in the eastbound lanes near the Grafton exit around 1:45 p.m. Fire crews worked continuously for several hours to extinguish the fire. All eastbound lanes had to be closed, causing traffic to back up for more than 10 kilometers past Coburg. The highway was fully reopened around 9 p.m. The federal government expected to announce the first two major projects to receive a national interest designation. Federal cabinet ministers will be in Yellowknife today to announce the listing of two Arctic projects, the Grays Bay Road and Port Project and the Mackenzie Valley Highway Project, as being in the national interest. The designation under the Building Canada Act would allow the government to fast-track approvals and skirt some environmental laws, but first must go through a consultation process. And a pair of Ontario siblings has scored a $75 million lottery prize. For the first time in OLG history, a brother and sister won the March 3rd Lotto Max draw. Jonathan and Mylene from Toronto have been playing the lottery together for nearly 2 years. They say the money will help take care of their family and their children's education. And that's news.
3: 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Canada taking on Switzerland today at the World Cup in Vancouver. A tie or better securing Canada first place in Group B. They are virtually guaranteed to move on regardless. There's five other games on the schedule today as well. Yesterday, winners were Portugal, Croatia, Colombia, and England and Ghana finished scoreless. The NBA draft was held last night in Brooklyn. The Washington Wizards selected BYU forward A.J. DeBanza. The Toronto Raptors getting Santa Clara forward Allen Graves at 19th overall. The NHL is exploring expansion to Texas with Houston and Austin among the markets under consideration. The Edmonton Oilers have hired Mike Babcock as head coach, marking his return to the NHL after more than 6 years. Moves in the NHL yesterday included Chicago acquiring Bowen Byram from Buffalo, Washington getting Jordan Kyrou from St. Louis, Simone Nemec going to Calgary from Jersey. The Ottawa Senators traded their 9th overall pick that they got in the Brady Tkachuk trade to San Jose for William Eklund. The Toronto Blue Jays fell 9-7 to Houston last night. Treya Savage gets the ball for the Jays at 7:07 tonight. And that's sports.
1: 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Sun and cloud today, a little breezy, the high reaching 24 degrees. Increasing cloud tonight, there's a chance of showers, the low 14. Tomorrow, cloudy chance of showers, maybe a thunderstorm, 20 the high. Sun and cloud, chance of showers, and 23 degrees on Friday. Right now, it's 14. 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
4: Good morning. It's a clear drive on the 401 heading out of Belleville and Trenton towards Napanee or Brighton. I'm not seeing any major construction-related delays yet on Highway 62. And Highway 37 is smooth sailing. Highway 49 is also clear in both directions. 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With the latest traffic, I'm Antonia Altabonte.
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3: 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Wind 10 knots, backing to southwest 10 knots, becoming light near midnight tonight. Wind southeast 10 knots near noon tomorrow, veering to south 10 tomorrow evening. 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

0: Honky Tonk Woman, Stones, Rock 107. Welcome to the Morning Buzz. I'm Buzz Collins. That's Tim Durkin over there. How you doing this morning?
1: Good. How are you, man?
0: Doing great. We're in for a beautiful day. Sunshine. Lots of it. High of 25. That's what we want. And enjoy it. Soak it in. Because tomorrow it's a bit of a different ballgame. But looking at the long-range outlook here, the weekend at this point shaping up nicely. So there's that. We'll have more details, of course, with Kevin Williams when he first checks in this morning, coming up in about 10 minutes or so. So, I'm giving it the old college try. I feel like I'm the only person on the planet who's not into soccer, who's not into this World Cup thing. But I'm making the effort. Let's put it this way. There was nothing much else better to watch out of the dozen TV screens at the gym yesterday other than the World Cup, which says a lot for what's on the TV screens in, the middle of the afternoon. But here's the thing. This was what dawned on me, Durkin, while I'm watching this, is I do not recall. I have never seen, at least in live action coverage, I've never seen a goal happen in a soccer game.
1: There hasn't been one yet. We're still waiting for the first soccer goal. It's coming,
0: right?
1: Yeah, we think it might be this World Cup.
0: I see them sometimes in game recaps. I know they do happen. I've seen that, so I know it's not something fictional, but I've yet to see an actual goal. So, maybe, if they made the field just a little smaller, maybe the nets are pretty big. Maybe if they were just a little bit bigger, we'd
1: have so much football out there. There's like high school football and college football, NCAA, NFL, CFL. But that European football seems like a communist plot to me.
0: The football. Yeah. A communist plot.
1: Yeah.
0: In what way?
1: I didn't think about it. I just said it.
0: Ah, okay.
1: I thought that's what we were supposed to do on this show.
0: Well, it is interesting. I don't know. There's a sense of stubbornness in the sports world because you have two different games altogether. And on one side of the ocean, they insist on calling it soccer. And on this side of the big pond, so to speak, they call it football over there. We call it soccer here. And on top of that, we have another game called football, which really, other than maybe, a field goal, does not, and a kickoff, doesn't really involve a whole lot of feet.
1: Well, and then the other football, it doesn't involve hands unless it involves hands. The other one, it doesn't involve feet unless it involves feet. But leave it to the Americans. Oh, so everyone's using the metric system? The hell with that. We'll use something else.
0: They're very stubborn people.
1: That football thing? Let's use our hands.
0: Yep.
1: Really screw with them.
0: Listen, we've got birthday announcements coming up in about an hour, which means there's still time to get yours into us at through our website, rock107.ca. Just click on the Fun Stuff tab and fill out the form there. You could score for some birthday person this morning, a $25 gift card to Pizza Nova. Also, this morning, we've got another pair of tickets up for grabs for two nights in July. One of two nights in July, anyway, at the Empire Theater, downtown Belleville. Up for grabs this morning. It's a pair of tickets to Finger 11, July 24th. July 24th, yes.
1: Your chance to win with that, 8:10 this morning.
0: Yeah. And on top of that, Hear Sam, Win Sam. Yes, the Sam Roberts Band playing Base 31, July 11th. It's real simple. When you hear us play a Sam Roberts tune, you dial us up. Be the first caller at 771-1071, and we'll hook you up with some. Hear Sam, Win Sam. Yes, the Sam Roberts Band playing Base 31, July 11th. It's real simple. When you hear us play a Sam Roberts tune, you dial us up. Be the first caller.

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0: Sloan, The Rest of My Life, Rock 107 at 620 on your Wednesday morning with Buzz and Durkin. Time to check in with Kevin Williams for the first time this morning. Good morning, sir. What is going on?
1: Hello, Buzz. Good morning. Thank you. Good morning to all. It's a

0: splendid morning and a winner of a Wednesday is waiting in the wings for us. Weather-wise, high pressure set to rule. Skies will be bright. The breeze is light. And the weather just right for getting out and about. It's a work day, I realize, but take advantage if you can because some showers are ahead for later in the week. The call for today, plentiful sunshine, the high 25. It'll be a lovely evening. Increasing clouds overnight tonight, mild, the low 15. Mostly cloudy tomorrow with showers arriving. There could be a thunderstorm, the high 22. And Friday, mostly cloudy with a shower, the high 24. But the weekend shapes up fairly well and still thinking the heat will build next week. Again, for today, it's a beauty. Plenty of sun, top 10, 25. Buzz?
1: All righty, we'll catch up with you again next hour. Get another update from you right around 7:50. Pearl Jam coming up after this.
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0: Rock 107, Motley Crue, Dr. Feelgood, 637 on your Wednesday morning. It's Buzz and Durkin here. We're in for a beautiful day today. Sunshine, high of 25. 14 is where we're at right now in downtown Belleville. 88% of people, it says here, unable to tell what is real online. Well, surprise, surprise. You know, and this encompasses not just scams, but I mean, a video comes up and you can't even rely on those being real people, for crying out loud.
1: It's pretty hard now to tell. Some of them are getting pretty good.
0: According to this survey from Malwarebytes, 25% of people have received a personalized scam message over the past 12 months. I get one every 12 hours. Honest to God. More than 60% of people, it says here, are retreating from social media. You know what would be great is if, like, you know, next week it turns out this whole social media thing was just like a 20-year fad. You know, it was just a thing that we tried for a while.
1: Like electricity.
0: And then it went the way of the dinosaur.
1: The train.
0: I find that I am posting much less than I used to. I used to be one of those people that would post, like, you know, 4 or 5 times a day. Now it's like maybe once every week or so.
1: I was trying to think of the one thing that I post is photos of my daughter.
0: Yeah.
1: That's about it.
0: Me with the grandkids. I posted some pictures of the grandkids yesterday, as a matter of fact. That was my first post. Now I did post a picture of that beautiful rainbow the other night. So that's two in the past week. But there's nothing more. Children are so photogenic, and they are your source of pride and joy. So, yeah, I get that.
1: My daughters are obsessed with rainbows. Everything they paint has to have a rainbow on it.
0: Yeah. Well, rainbows are beautiful. I get that.
1: Yeah, and I don't know if it's because it has every color in it or almost every color or what the obsession is. Like, I'm still waiting for them. Even a dinosaur. If they're drawing a dinosaur, it's a rainbow dinosaur.
0: It's funny you mention that, because the grandkids were at the house yesterday. And Ronan drew a picture, I kid you not, of a dinosaur with a rainbow over top of
1: him. I guess it is Pride Month.
0: Anyway, I'll take a picture of somebody's grandkids, their own children, any day. I don't need to see your lunch again. Remember when everybody was posting their lunch, you know, pictures of what they were going to eat?
1: I never got there. I was always wolfing it down.
0: Yeah, your lunch didn't stand a chance for a photo op. Everlast is on the way. Hang on.
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0: 20s classic rock, Rock 107, Steppenwolf, Born to be Wild, Buzz and Durkin in here. Sunshine for us today with a high of 25, looking just dandy. We're 14 right now in downtown Belleville. Durkin, we haven't really updated one another with how we're doing in our weight loss challenge here. Just to recap, I believe February 20th was our weigh-in. That was our official start date. And we gave ourselves quite some time. I think Labor Day weekend is the target to get to wherever we're going. How are you doing so far?
1: So 4 months, just over 4 months in, 55 pounds.
0: That's fantastic. 55 pounds.
1: Yeah.
0: Picture that. You're having to carry around 55 pounds every day. Now think about how you're not carrying around 55 pounds every day. That's fantastic.
1: What blew my mind is the extra energy that you kind of just seem to have. The tougher part, I find the eating easier to deal with than the exercise. I have trouble staying obedient to the exercise. Wanted to say good morning.
0: I'm kind of the opposite.
1: So your issue is the eating.
0: Yeah.
1: Right. Escape Fitness and Recovery. Good morning to Matt and at Saber Fit, Brian. This has been... I wouldn't call it life changing, but in kind of a small way it is, because there's so many different things where just before I wouldn't want to get up if the girls were, hey, let's do this. And I would just try and find a way out of not moving.
0: Right.
1: And now it doesn't seem to bother me as much.
0: Right. Well, you know, that's a good point. I mean, I've made no secret about it. I am in my 60s now. I'm 61. And I've lost now, as of this morning, 33 pounds. As of a couple mornings ago, 35 pounds. But we went up a couple. Because this is my thing. As I said, I find it easier to, not that I'm a big fan of exercising. I'm not. But I do find that once you get into the habit, it's not so difficult to get into the gym each day.
1: Right.
0: But those cheats, I'll have some chocolate-covered almonds over here, and, caramel popcorn, my favorite. It's popcorn. That can't be bad for you.
1: Right.
0: It's just air. There's where I trip up. But I said to Gwen the other day, because one of our favorites is pizza, particularly Pizza Hut pizza. And I said, tell you what, this was I don't know, not even a week ago. I said, when I hit 175, we'll do a cheat night. We'll do Pizza Hut. Well, lo and behold, the very next night after I said that, I'm at 175. And I didn't want to tell her because I thought, I know me. And as I explained, I'm going to cheat a little bit. I'm going to bounce up from that. That first time you hit that weight that you want to get to, you can't count on staying there. You have to kind of get below it. So you have some room to come back up to it. So I didn't tell her.
1: Right.
0: And then it slipped the other day and she scolded me. She says, we're doing pizza. I don't care where you're at. By the end of this week, we're doing pizza.
1: I don't cheat because my wife said she'd castrate me, but I don't know if she's talking about food.
0: I don't.
1: She may not be talking about
0: it. Might
1: about
0: be something
1: food.
0: Completely oh, different. Gotcha. Your dad joke is on the way after this.
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0: 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Archaeologists just had a huge party in celebration of the largest dinosaur tibia leg bone ever unearthed. Yeah, it was quite the shindig. Shin.
1: Tibia bone, your shin?
0: Shindig. They dug up a shin.
1: It's the tibia.
0: Stone Temple Pilots, Vaseline, Rock 107. Good morning.
1: Why do you need Vaseline for it?

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1: Good morning. It's 7 o'clock. Kevin Williams says to expect a sun cloud mix today and the high about 25 degrees. Right now, it's 14. I'm Eleni Cameron with your Rock 107 News Update. 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Old Highway 2, west of Wallbridge, Loyalist Road. Former Quinte Region lawyer Gregory Castellano will spend another 18 months in prison after pleading guilty last month to sexual assault and other charges.
2: Castellano pleaded guilty to two counts of sexual assault involving two women who were drugged prior to the sexual activity. One count of distributing an intimate image without consent involving another woman, one count of failing to appear in court. Police originally arrested Castellano in the summer of 2024. He had his license suspended by the Law Society of Ontario last year. John Spitters, Quinte News.
1: Additional funding has been approved for the Wellington Water and Wastewater projects. Council approved the funding yesterday after reviewing a report on the challenges facing the project. Drilling equipment had been damaged by buried steel rails and drilling progress was further slowed by poor rock conditions. Higher than expected groundwater also had to be removed, causing delays and additional costs. Council ultimately voted to approve $5 million for the Wellington Trunk Main and Sanitary Pumping Station. Doctors want it. That's a message given to Quinte Health's Board of Directors. While staffing for most medical staff at local hospitals is at a full complement, the number of doctors continues to fall short. Chief of Staff Dr. Colin McPherson says they're planning to meet future demand.
3: But there too, I think we've evolved and we're doing a better job. We have really worked on our onboarding processes and our recruitment processes.
1: The addition of nurse practitioners and physician assistants to the medical staff has been helpful in dealing with the patient load. After three police officers in Canada were killed over the past 2 weeks, a criminology expert says the number of on-duty cop fatalities this year remains within historical levels. University of Ottawa professor Justin Pichet says data shows policing is generally safer now than in previous decades. Pichet says the recent tragedies do not appear to be a new trend, and police officers are more likely to die in an accident than to be intentionally killed. The funeral for Toronto police officer Mark Pinizzotto, who was shot last week during a police raid, will be held today. A new analysis from BMO Economics estimates a $70 million boost to Vancouver's local economy for each additional World Cup match that Team Canada plays. The bank says a potential economic bump would be largely tied to bars, restaurants, and watch parties. BMO Economics suggests the tournament overall should generate between $1.5 billion and $6.5 billion, likely skewing to the higher end if Canada wins Group B. And U.S. President Donald Trump claims six people have been arrested over recent damage to the Lincoln Memorial reflecting pool. Trump claimed without evidence that there had been a 350-foot gash in the paint as the administration faces a self-imposed deadline to fix the botched renovation before next month. Trump also said the government would release images substantiating his vandalism claim. And that's news.
4: 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A tie or better securing Canada first place in Group B. They are virtually guaranteed to move on regardless. There's five other games on the schedule today as well. Yesterday, winners were Portugal, Croatia, Colombia, and England and Ghana. Finished scoreless. The NBA draft was held last night in Brooklyn. The Washington Wizards selected BYU forward AJ DeBanza. The Toronto Raptors getting Santa Clara forward Allen Graves at 19th overall. The NHL is exploring expansion to Texas with Houston and Austin among the markets under consideration. The Edmonton Oilers have hired Mike Babcock as head coach, marking his return to the NHL after more than 6 years. Moves in the NHL yesterday included Chicago acquiring Bowen Byram from Buffalo, Washington getting Jordan Kyrou from St. Louis, Simone Nemec going to Calgary from Jersey. The Ottawa Senators traded their 9th overall pick that they got in the Brady Tkachuk trade to San Jose for William Eklund. The Toronto Blue Jays fell 9-7 to Houston last night. Treya Savage gets the ball for the Jays at 7:07 tonight. And that's sports.
1: 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Headed to a high of 25 degrees today with a sun-cloud mix. It'll be breezy, too. Tonight, increasing cloudiness, the low 15. Cloudy tomorrow, chance of showers or a thunderstorm, and 22 the high. Looking ahead to Friday, mostly cloudy, chance of showers and 24 degrees. And for the weekend, sun and cloud highs in the mid to high 20s. Right now, it's 14. 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
5: It's an issue-free drive on the 401 in both directions through Trenton and Belleville towards Napanee or Brighton. It's a clear drive. Highway 49 is doing well in both directions, and Highway 62, it looks like roadwork is now slowing things down from Springbrook Road to Preston. Highway 37 looks good in both directions. 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With the latest traffic, I'm Antonia Altabonte.
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0: Rock 107, The Beatles, Come Together. 7-Eleven, good morning, Buzz and Dirk, and here's sunshine for your Wednesday, a high of 25. We're 15 right now in downtown Belleville. Let's find out what's going on for this day in history. It is Wednesday, June 24th, 2026. Today, officially, by the way, UFO Day. Apparently, it says here the first of two. We get two UFO days each year. Anyway, celebrating your own special UFO way. It was on this day back in 1880, O Canada. The song, of course, that would later become the national anthem was performed for the first time ever. This day in 1947, the first widely reported UFO sighting was made by Kenneth Arnold near Mount Rainier, Washington. I'll bet that's why it's UFO Day today. This day in 1966, the Beatles began their final world tour in Munich, Germany. 1966, their last world tour.
1: Yeah, they went all of 65. It's like, time to wrap this up.
0: Yeah.
1: We're tired.
0: This day in 1992, Billy Joel graduated high school. Finally got his high school diploma from Hicksville High School in Long Island, New York. He didn't graduate with his class back in 1967 because of a missed English credit.
1: Ah.
0: It really held him back in life. This day in 1997, the Air Force released a report on the so-called Roswell incident, suggesting the alien bodies witnessed, reported seeing in 1947, were just actually life-size dummies. That's all it was.
1: That's what we're also described as, life-size dummies.
0: And it was on this day in 2025, Ferris Bueller's vest was auctioned off for $279,400. It was previously purchased by a collector in December of 2022. For $143,750, the owner, it says here, decided to sell the vest because of the movie's 40th anniversary.
1: Aw.
0: Ferris Bueller's vest. Celebrity birthdays today. Soccer star Lionel Messi is 39. Mindy Kaling of The Office fame and other shows that have spun off from that. She is 47 today. Nancy Allen is 76. Peter Weller is 79. Peter Weller was the original RoboCop. And fun fact, Nancy Allen, who I just mentioned, also having a birthday today, they both starred in that movie together.
1: Never saw RoboCop.
0: It's not bad. It works because there's an element to that movie that doesn't take it. It's almost a spoof on the very genre that it's within. You'll have to check it out when you get a chance. And Mick Fleetwood, 79 years old today. What do we have for our rockaholic birthdays today?
1: Happy birthday, Shelby Kelly, a.k.a. Jack's mom. Love Scott, Taylor, Jack, and Remy. Happy birthday, Lacey McKenzie. Hope you have a great day. Lots of love from your family. We'll put those birthdays in the mixifier.
0: Ding.
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0: Rock 107 BTO, hey you. 721, it's Buzz and Durkin's sun for your Wednesday, lots of it. High of 25, we're 15 right now in downtown Belleville, 3 p.m. today. Canada against Switzerland in World Cup action. Now, I have not been following, as you may have guessed, that closely. What is your prediction? Where do we stand? How are the Swiss in this game of football? There we go.
1: I think we'll probably lose 2-1, but I think we're fine to get in.
0: You think we'll lose?
1: Well, Switzerland is a European nation.
0: Mm-hmm.
1: We are not a European nation. So the idea that we're going to win is hopeful.
0: Yeah,
1: I think it's great. And I think that we're not what we used to be in soccer.
0: What did we used to be?
1: We used to be the Kazakhstan of hockey.
0: Ah, well, there you go. You know what we need to do? We need to get a hold of this cat, this psychic cat, to find out who's going to win. This psychic cat has predicted the winners of all 19 World Cup matches. It's from Northern Ireland. The name of the cat is Billy. It's a one-year-old British short hair. And of all the games so far in the World Cup, it has successfully predicted the winner. So the way this works, Billy's owner shows him two team flags for each game, and then Billy makes his prediction by picking the flag of the winning team. That seems to be beyond coincidence. 19 games and 19 correct predictions.
1: It pukes on which team it thinks it's going to win. It pukes on the flag.
0: Leaves a hairball on the... A hairball on the flag of the winner.
1: Yeah.
0: I do a little mentalism dog and pony show, and I can't make predictions that accurately.
1: You can't do anything accurately.
0: Come on now.
1: You're going to hit this button next.
0: You got that one right.
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0: Hi, Rock 107. Who's this?
1: Nancy Blair.
0: Nancy, how you doing today?
1: Good. How are you?
0: Oh, we're doing all right. What's going on with you?
1: Is this not the song for the tickets?
0: Yes, it is.
1: Yeah.
0: I just wanted to find out a little bit about you before we handed over the goods, but yes, you are
1: right
0: the first
1: on,
0: caller through upon hearing Sam Roberts in this particular instance, Brother Down, which means, Nancy, you're going to check out the Sam Roberts Band July 11th at Base 31.
1: Perfect. Thank you so much.
2: Congratulations. Have an awesome day, and thanks for listening to Rock 107.
1: Thanks. We'll listen to you all the time. You guys are awesome.
0: And, well, thank you. And, of course, tomorrow morning we'll have another chance for you to hear Sam, win Sam. Simple as that. We play Sam Roberts. When you hear it, you dial us up, first caller through, and, of course, grabs a pair of tickets to Sam Roberts, July 11th, Base 31, just like Nancy did.
2: Have you seen Sam Roberts?
0: That is one of the few artists that I have not ever seen.
2: Saw him at SARSTOCK 22 years ago.
0: Wow. I can't believe that's 22 years ago already.
2: I think it was 2004.
0: Wow.
2: Yeah, imagine a virus that takes over an area. And the reward is that you get to see the Rolling Stones, AC/DC, Rush, The Guess Who, Sam Roberts, The Flaming Lips, Blue
0: Justin
2: Rodeo.
0: Justin Timberlake. Don't forget Justin Timberlake.
2: I'll tell you, man, that guy was awesome.
0: He's a very talented individual.
2: The way he dodged those piss bottles blew my mind how good he was.
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0: Rock 107, Don Henley, Boys of Summer, 7:50 with Buzz and Durkin. 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And yeah, it's starting to feel a little bit like summer.
1: Yeah, a little bit. I think next week will really be the difference, Buzz. I think we've got a couple days next week. We're hitting 30. Today, humidity stays low. Temperatures moderate, seasonable, reasonable. And I think that's how it will go on the temperature front until the week next week arrives. Between now and then, there is a front coming in tomorrow. That's going to mean some showers and rumbles. But it should clear out in time for, it looks like, a decent weekend. So for the day today, it's a beauty underway. Just a lovely day underway. Sunshine prevails, a few wispy cirrus will arrive, but it's a good looker. The high today reaching 25. The normal high is 26. Then for tonight, a beautiful evening. Clouds gather overnight, the low 15. Tomorrow, it's mainly cloudy with showers. There could be a rumble of thunder, high 22. Friday, mostly cloudy, a shower, 24. But the weekend looks nice. I know the kids will be off finally, and it looks like a good weekend with at least some sun expected Saturday and Sunday. But a very comfortable day today. No humidity to speak of. A very, really pleasant day. If you work or play outside, good for you. Just don't forget that sunscreen. Buzz?
0: All righty. Sounds good. We'll get an update, of course, when you check back in later this afternoon with Rick right around 425. You have a great day. And, of course, we'll talk again tomorrow morning.
1: You take care, Buzz. Thank you.
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1: Good morning. It's 8 o'clock. Sun and cloud today. A high of 25 expected. We're currently sitting at 15 degrees. I'm Eleni Cameron with your Rock 107 News Update. 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The number one store for large and small renovators. Old Highway 2, west of Wallbridge, Loyalist Road. Additional funding has been approved for the Wellington Water and Wastewater projects.
2: Council approved the funding during Tuesday's meeting after reviewing a report on the challenges facing the project. Drilling equipment had been damaged by buried steel rails, and drilling progress was further slowed by poor rock conditions. Higher than expected groundwater also had to be removed, causing delays and additional costs. Council ultimately voted to approve $5 million in combined additional funding for the Wellington Trunk Main and Sanitary Pumping Station projects. For Quinney News, I'm Alan Michael Steele.
1: A major milestone for local healthcare as the Hastings Prince Edward Ontario Health Team clears a massive backlog of patients waiting for primary care. By auditing and updating their wait list from before January 2025, officials successfully matched over 5,000 residents with a family doctor or nurse practitioner. If you registered after that date, there are still about 3,200 people waiting, so anyone without a local doctor is urged to sign up with Healthcare Connect. Bay of Quinte MP Chris Millett commented on the feds directing Aalto, the corporation responsible for Canada's high-speed rail project, to consider an additional stop in Kingston. Millett says ongoing discussions have clearly highlighted the need to minimize environmental impacts and protect sensitive areas. He says the proposed southern route for Aalto presents a potential pathway to address some of those concerns. In February, Millett said he couldn't support the project at that time. However, on Tuesday, he joined Transport Minister Stephen McKinnon in Kingston for the media conference about a Kingston stop. Millett emphasized that he supports high-speed rail. A tractor-trailer carrying hay caught fire Tuesday afternoon, snarling traffic on Highway 401 east of Coburg. Today's Northumberland reports Coburg and Hamilton Township firefighters responded to a transport fire in the eastbound lanes near the Grafton exit around 1:45 p.m. Fire crews worked continuously for several hours to extinguish the fire. All eastbound lanes had to be closed, causing traffic to back up for more than 10 kilometers past Coburg. The highway was fully reopened around 9 p.m. The federal government expected to announce the first two major projects to receive a national interest designation. Federal cabinet ministers will be in Yellowknife today to announce the listing of two Arctic projects, the Grays Bay Road and Port Project and the Mackenzie Valley Highway Project, as being in the national interest. The designation under the Building Canada Act would allow the government to fast-track approvals and skirt some environmental laws, but first must go through a consultation process. And a pair of Ontario siblings has scored a $75 million lottery prize. For the first time in OLG history, a brother and sister won the March 3rd Lotto Max draw. Jonathan and Mylene from Toronto have been playing the lottery together for nearly 2 years. They say the money will help take care of their family and their children's education. And that's news.
3: 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Canada taking on Switzerland today at the World Cup in Vancouver. A tie or better securing Canada first place in Group B. They are virtually guaranteed to move on regardless. There's five other games on the schedule today as well. Yesterday, winners were Portugal, Croatia, Colombia, and England and Ghana finished scoreless. The NBA draft was held last night in Brooklyn. The Washington Wizards selected BYU forward A.J. DeBanza. The Toronto Raptors getting Santa Clara forward Allen Graves at 19th overall. The NHL is exploring expansion to Texas, with Houston and Austin among the markets under consideration. The Edmonton Oilers have hired Mike Babcock as head coach, marking his return to the NHL after more than 6 years. Moves in the NHL yesterday included Chicago acquiring Bowen Byram from Buffalo, Washington getting Jordan Kyrou from St. Louis, Simone Nemec going to Calgary from Jersey. The Ottawa Senators traded their 9th overall pick that they got in the Brady Tkachuk trade to San Jose for William Eklund. The Toronto Blue Jays fell 9-7 to Houston last night. Treya Savage gets the ball for the Jays at 7:07 tonight. And that's sports.
1: 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Headed to a high of 25 degrees today with a sun cloud mix. It'll be breezy too. Tonight, increasing cloudiness, the low 15. Cloudy tomorrow, chance of showers or a thunderstorm, and 22 the high. Looking ahead to Friday, mostly cloudy, chance of showers and 24 degrees. And for the weekend, sun and cloud highs in the mid to high 20s. Currently, we're sitting at 15 degrees. 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
4: Construction-related delays are building on Highway 62 from Springbrook Road to Preston. Also, I'm seeing them in Belleville through Frankford Road. Other than that, we're doing well with Highway 37. The 401 looks good in both directions. Highway 49 is also issue-free. It's a clear drive on Belleville and Trenton Streets. Looking for a little excitement? Rock the Ottawa River with Wilderness Tours. All the excitement you can handle from mile to wild, ages 5 and up, wildernesstours.com. And that's the latest traffic. I'm Antonia Altavante.
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0: Poison, nothing but a good time. Rock 107, Buzz and Durkin here. It's 8:11 on your Wednesday morning. We've got sunshine on the slate for the day, a high of 25. We're 17 right now in downtown Belleville. Let's do this. Why not?
1: It's contest time.
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0: And today, those tickets are for Finger 11, the first night of Two Nights in July at the Empire. Finger 11, July 24th. We're going to play Lost Lyrics this morning. So we have five different lyrical lines, all from songs that you might hear on Rock 107. Multiple guess as to which song and artist those lyrics belong to.
3: And you could be going to that show super easy, 771-1071, if you'd like to play.
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0: All right, let's go to line three. I've got Lucas Ruddle on the line. Good morning, Lucas. How are you?
14: Good morning.
0: What are you up to this morning?
14: Just working away.
0: Where are you working away at?
14: 125 Appledean, Trenton.
0: But
14: doing construction.
0: Construction. Okay, that's
14: yeah.
0: What all right, let's get to it. It's Lost Lyrics. Five different lyrical lines. You just have to identify which artist and song that those lines come from. It's multiple choice. You just need three out of five to win.
14: Okay.
0: And if you think you need help on one of them, you can ask a Durkin, okay?
14: Perfect.
0: All right, let's get to it. Here's the first one. Where I come from isn't all that great. My automobile is a piece of crap. is that Weezer, Beverly Hills, Green Day, Basket Case, or Blink 182? What's My Age Again?
14: That'd be Weezer.
1: Attaboy.
0: There we go. My dinger's a little broken. Number two here. You got one so far. Just take those old records off the shelf. Is that Led Zeppelin, Rock and Roll, ELO, Rock and Roll is King, or Bob Seger, Old Time Rock and Roll?
14: Bob Seger.
15: Just take those old.
0: There you go. There's two.
14: Sweet.
0: You just need one more.
14: One more.
0: You're not shy, you get around. Is that Van Halen, Beautiful Girls, Foreigner, Urgent, or Motley Crue, Girls, Girls, Girls?
14: That's Foreigner.
1: Attaboy.
0: Holy cow. Is that Van Halen, Beautiful Girls, Foreigner, Urgent, or Motley Crue, Girls, Girls, Girls?
14: That's Foreigner.
1: Attaboy.
0: Holy cow.

0: Renton, yeah. Working. I think there's a new No Frills and a bunch of houses going in that area.
1: Oh, okay.
2: Yeah, we're doing the apartment buildings.
0: Attaboy, congratulations. You're going to see the Rainbow Butt Monkeys, a.k.a. Finger 11.
1: Nicely done, Lucas. Sweet. Hang on the line a couple more seconds for us. We'll get some details to you right away here. Colin James just came back. Rock 107.

0: grew up in Regina, Saskatchewan. Colin James just came back, although he doesn't get back to Regina all that often. I wonder why. Maybe because Regina sucks.
1: It's a city that rhymes with fun.
0: I grew up in Saskatoon. I'm obligated to hate Regina.
1: I heard you hated Regina.
0: There's a little rivalry there. I worked in Regina. Almost a year and a half of my life, I won't get back, but made some good friends there. I'll say that.
1: It's a great story.
0: Yeah. Sunshine today. Here's to Regina. Sunshine today, high of 25. We're 17 right now in downtown Belleville. I've been putting this off for several years. We have had, in the last 20 years, we've had one garage sale. That was probably like 17 years ago. And the crap is piling up, and we need to get rid of it. So
1: whose crap is it?
0: It's all of ours.

0: I admit, there's a lot of the crap is mine. A heck of a lot of it is my wife's. We've got kids' stuff that they don't want. We've got enough for like a week-long garage sale, I think.
1: So when are you doing it?
0: Well, that's the question, because I got other things that take priority this for the next couple of months. So do people do garage sales in the fall? Is there like is that allowed?
1: I don't think there's any laws against it, no.
0: Okay, so sometime in the fall. I'll let you know. Anyway.
1: I'm not going to come. Don't worry about telling me.
0: I got some good crap you should check out.
1: That would be a good name for a store.
0: Good crap.
1: I've got some good crap you should check out.
0: Crap R Us.
1: called Walmart.
0: There's certain things. Apparently, there are certain things. This is from Martha Stewart's website. There's certain things you should never buy at a garage sale. I'll give you the top three, and the rest I'll throw in my blog.
1: Toe clippers.
0: No.
1: Oh,
0: no.
1: They're good. Okay.
0: Anyway, I'm just going to give you the top three for now. Number three, coffee mugs, which I guess makes sense.
1: Why?
0: Other people, especially if you're a bit of a germaphobe, other people have had their mouth on them. But, I mean, I don't know. I'm just going by what Martha said.
1: All right.
0: Number two, stuffed animals. I could see that one because they carry, you know, germs.
1: Yeah, you'd have to, like, wash them or something.
0: God forbid. And then the number one thing you should never buy at a garage sale, and I agree with this 100%, games with pieces. If you buy a board game at a garage sale, you're not going to get all the pieces.
1: Yeah, you're going to miss that corner part of the puzzle, and you're not going to...
0: Right. The thimble's going to be missing from your... and half a dozen get-out-of-free cards are going to be missing from your Monopoly game. No, that's not bad. Anyway... the full list, 10 things you should never buy at a garage sale. I'm going to have that on my blog in a couple of minutes. You can check it out for yourself.
1: You should just never buy board games in general.
0: Board games?
1: Yeah, they even have the name board in them.
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0: Super Tramp, give a little bit. Rock 107, Buzz and Durkin here, 8:37 on your morning buzz. Here you go. Job opportunity in South China. Story here out of the South China Morning Post about a zoo there in China that's hiring actors to play bears. I'm not sure if they're out of bears or what the deal is, but the job ad says bear actors must stay silent and can only purr to communicate. Well, that's confusing. Mommy, why is that bear purring? Although if it's an emergency, they're allowed to speak up. It says the job has 6-hour shifts, 4 days off per month, pays $15,000 per year to be a bear.
1: You only get 4 days off a month?
0: To be a bear.
1: And you only get $15,000 a year.
0: But you're fed and housed, it seems.
1: Yes. Yes, you're right. Why was I not mistaken? I apologize. Can I tell you the story about how I was called a bear?
0: Oh, please do.
1: So, a friend of mine, we'll call him Brett, just to cover his identity.
0: Let's call him Brett Davis.
1: Okay.
0: Just throw it out there.
1: So, we're on our way to Toronto, and we get in kind of late on the Friday evening, so we wanted to go out to watch a hockey game. But where we were, I don't know Toronto that well, so we're looking for a place to watch a game. We finally find a spot, and what I didn't know is Church Street is actually where there's a bunch of clubs that have a lot of men
0: in them. It's the gay district.
1: Yes.
0: Yeah.
1: So I want a beer. They have beer. They have a TV. I can see they're watching hockey, so we go in and sit down. There's people around hanging out. Very happy people. Well, this party from upstairs comes down, and this guy walks up to me, and he goes, "You're a bear."
0: Ah.
1: And I said to Brett, I said, "What's a bear?"
0: Yeah.
1: And he went on to explain to me what that meant.
0: Yeah, it's kind of a big, burly gay man, is it not?
1: Hairy as well. So... Only $15,000 a year. I could have.
0: This is different.
1: I got 4 days off a month.
0: This is completely different. You know what? I should. This would be right up my alley. I could put this on my resume. I was a bit of an odd child when I was a youngster, and I found this old furry lining to an old coat, and I would wear that thing and then crawl around the backyard for hours. Foraging for God knows what, pretending I was a bear.
1: Well, it's odd because you have no facial hair. You look young. You're kind of a twink.
0: What? I don't want to know what that is. Nirvana's on the way. Hang on.
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0: 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Michael Caine has authorized AI audio company 11 Labs to clone his voice for a new audiobook version of Homer's The Odyssey. The 93-year-old partnered with the company last year, producing a 13-hour cinematic audiobook featuring a full cast of AI voices, music, and sound effects, completed in just 6 weeks. The project is available for free on the 11 Reader app. The release is timed to coincide with Christopher Nolan's upcoming film adaptation hitting theaters July 17th. 11 Labs has also secured likeness rights from the estates of John Wayne, Judy Garland, Stan Lee, and Laurence Olivier. Olivia Jean has filed for divorce from rock musician Jack White after more than 3 years of marriage. Jean filed on June 3rd in Nashville, citing irreconcilable differences and inappropriate marital conduct, claiming further cohabitation is unsafe and improper. She is requesting alimony, continued medical insurance coverage, and to remain on his life insurance policy. The couple married on stage at Detroit's Masonic Temple in December 2022 after White proposed before a hometown crowd. Jean once called the surprise wedding, quote, the best experience of my life. White was previously married to Meg White and Karen Elson, with whom he shares 2 children. And Lionsgate has scheduled its remake of The Blair Witch Project for release on September 24th, 2027. The studio describes the upcoming film as a new vision that will reintroduce this horror classic for a new generation. Director Dylan Clark, who began his career on YouTube, will lead the project. The 1999 original earned $250 million on a very small budget and inspired 2 sequels. And that is your latest Rock 107 Entertainment Bite. I'm Buzz Collins.
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Some music ages like milk. And some music ages like fine wine. 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

0: Rock 107, City in Color, Wasted Love. It's Buzz Collins here at 918. I've got a look at your Rock 107 weather brought to you by Rapid Rad Services. Looking pretty good right through the day. Sunshine, a high of 25, increasing clouds for tonight. Down to 15 for the low. Tomorrow, cloudy. There is a chance of showers, possibly a thunderstorm, a high of 22. For Friday, mainly cloudy, chance of showers, and a high of 24. Right now in downtown Belleville, under the sun, sitting at 20 right now. Hang on, GNR on the way right after this.
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0: Rock 107, the Eagles, take it easy. It's been a pretty good year so far for the Eagles, according to Pollstar. They came in second on the list of the top-earning rock bands on tour during the first half of 2026, second only to AC/DC. AC/DC turned over $120.2 million so far with 907,000 tickets sold for 15 shows at an average price of $132 per ticket. And then just over half of the total figure, the Eagles in second place with $69.7 million, selling 235,000 tickets at an average of $296, also over 15 shows. That ticket price, though, a little more than double the price of an AC/DC ticket. Hang on, we're going to get back to it in just a second. We've got the Killers, the Gloria Sons, and Warrant all on the way right after this. Hang on.
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0: Rock 107 with the Killers. Mr. Brightside, Brandon Flowers, frontman for the Killers, apparently venturing into some new musical territory with a solo country western album. It's called Thrasher. It's due out August 21st. It was recorded at Nashville's historic RCA Studio A. He says his father's love of country music was the inspiration, but he reassured fans saying, "This is not me running away from rock and roll." So not to worry. We're back at it in just a moment with the Kinks coming up after this. Hang on.
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0: 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Sunshine through the day today with a high of 25. Increasing clouds tonight, down to 15 for the low. Tomorrow, cloudy, chance of showers, risk of a thunderstorm, a high of 22. Looking ahead to Friday, mainly cloudy, chance of showers, and a high of 24. The weekend, though, at this point, looking not too bad. We'll leave it at that. Chili Peppers on the way after this. Hang on.
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8: 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On Friday, May 22nd at approximately 1 p.m., 3 to 4 unknown males attended the Trenton en route in a gray Hyundai sedan. The males assaulted an individual in the parking lot, demanding the keys to their vehicle. The unknown males then fled the en route with both vehicles. The investigation is ongoing, and the Quinte West Detachment of the OPP is seeking witnesses to the event or anyone that may be in possession of possible dash camera footage. 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

0: Rock You, Rock 107. It's Buzz here. Earlier this morning, Durkin and I were going over this list from Martha Stewart's website. 10 things you should never buy at a garage sale. I'll repeat the top three here of the top 10 things you should never buy at a garage sale. Number three was coffee mugs. I don't know what the big deal about that is. I think in this day and age, we're able to, efficiently sterilize a coffee mug. But anyway, that was number three on the list. Number two, stuffed animals. That one I kind of get, especially, given the fact that stuffed toys can carry a myriad of germs. If that doesn't bother you at all, then have at her. And number one, the number one thing you should never buy at a garage sale, games with pieces, like board games. 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My blog brought to you by Signal Underground, Inside Signal Brewery, 86 River Road, Corbyville. The Outfield, coming up next. Hang on.
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12: BAM! There's nothing, and I mean nothing, like a great rock song. Especially a bunch of them in a row. It's another Rock 107 Stompless Block of Rock. And it starts right now.

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0: 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Sunshine through the day with a high of 25, then increasing clouds tonight. Low down to 15. Tomorrow, cloudy, chance of showers, possibly a thunderstorm, a high of 22. Friday, mainly cloudy with a chance of showers and a high of 24. And taking a peek into the weekend, I know it's a few days away, but just to give you something to look forward to, it's looking not so bad. A mix of sun and cloud both days, Saturday and Sunday, high 24 Saturday, 27 by Sunday. We're up with Stevie Nicks right after this.
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0: Rock 107 Trooper, raise a little hell. It's Buzz. That is pretty much my time. Before I go, though, I got a story here about, well, the headline says Frankenstein rabbits invade several states. I don't know if this is a sign of the apocalypse or what, but apparently rabbits with tentacles sprouting from their heads have been seen in Wisconsin and Minnesota. It says the rabbits are infected by the Shope papilloma virus, which apparently causes horn-like tumors around the head. Children have already nicknamed the rabbits octopus bunnies. Octopus bunnies, which sounds a lot better than, you know, demon rabbits from hell. That was that was the first one that came to mind for me. Frankenstein rabbits. That works as well. That is my time. Rick Kevin's taking over at the top of the hour. He's got the All Request Nooner ready to go. You can get your calls into Rick at 771-1071. Have an awesome day. We'll meet you back here tomorrow morning. Leave you with some AC/DC right after this. Hang on.
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1: Good afternoon. A mix of sun and cloud for the day today. Right now, 23 degrees and partly cloudy. 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A tractor trailer carrying hay caught fire Tuesday afternoon, snarling traffic on Highway 401 east of Coburg. Today's Northumberland reports Coburg and Hamilton Township firefighters responded to a transport fire in the eastbound lanes near the Grafton exit around 1:45 p.m. Fire crews worked continuously for several hours to extinguish the blaze. All eastbound lanes had to be closed, causing traffic to be backed up for more than 10 kilometers past Coburg. The highway was fully reopened around 9 p.m. The cause of the fire under investigation. Doctors wanted. That was a message given to Quinney Health's Board of Directors Tuesday. While staffing for most medical staff at local hospitals is at full complement, the number of doctors continues to fall short. Chief of Staff Dr. Colin McPherson says they're planning to meet future demand.
2: But there too, I think we've evolved and we're doing a better job. We have really worked on our onboarding processes and our recruitment processes.
1: The addition of nurse practitioners and physician assistants to the medical staff has been a big help in dealing with the patient load. The Hastings Prince Edward Ontario Health Team has announced that they've hit a major milestone for connecting patients to primary care doctors. Alan Michael Steele has the story.
3: The Healthcare Connect waitlist for residents registered before January 1st, 2025 has been reduced from just over 11,000 unattached patients to zero. After a comprehensive evaluation of the list to review and update who was still on it, there was determined to be just 5,147 residents who still needed a family doctor. All of those patients have now been connected to primary care with either family doctors or nurse practitioners. Now there's about 3,226 unattached patients remaining on Healthcare Connect's waitlist who have registered after January 1st, 2025. Anyone who does not have primary care or is traveling outside the region for primary care is encouraged to register with Healthcare Connect. For Quinty News, I'm Alan Michael Steele.
1: The Ontario government announcing the completion of construction for the new long-term care home in Titanega, Mohawk Territory. The new long-term care home will support 128 residents in the community. Speaking with Quinty News, Ontario's Minister of Long-Term Care, Natalia Kusindova-Bashta, says that the home will offer culturally appropriate services to the local Mohawk elders.
4: I am very sure that they will be honoring the practices, the Indigenous way of knowing, the closeness to land, the teachings of grandfathers, and the integration of oral tradition and intergenerational wisdom. So this home is special from that perspective.
1: The home is expected to welcome its first residents later this summer. A procession for a police constable fatally shot earlier this month in Toronto is now underway. It'll be followed by a funeral service for 43-year-old Mark Pinizzotto at the Toronto Congress Center this afternoon. Pinizzotto was shot on June 11th while carrying out a search at an apartment building in the city's northwest as part of an investigation into multiple shootings. The man accused of shooting him, 19-year-old Nicholas Bennett, was shot and injured by police and remains in hospital. And that's your news.
5: 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Canada taking on Switzerland today at the World Cup in Vancouver. A tie or better securing Canada first place in Group B. They are virtually guaranteed to move on regardless. There's five other games on the schedule today as well. Yesterday, winners were Portugal, Croatia, Colombia, and England and Ghana finished scoreless. The NBA draft was held last night in Brooklyn. The Washington Wizards selected BYU forward A.J. DeBanza. The Toronto Raptors getting Santa Clara forward Allen Graves at 19th overall. The NHL is exploring expansion to Texas with Houston and Austin among the markets under consideration. The Edmonton Oilers have hired Mike Babcock as head coach, marking his return to the NHL after more than 6 years. Moves in the NHL yesterday included Chicago acquiring Bowen Byram from Buffalo, Washington getting Jordan Kyrou from St. Louis, Simone Nemich going to Calgary from Jersey. The Ottawa Senators traded their 9th overall pick that they got in the Brady Tkachuk trade to San Jose for William Eklund. The Toronto Blue Jays fell 9-7 to Houston last night. Treya Savage gets the ball for the Jays at 7:07 tonight. And the Belleville Sports Hall of Fame has named its high school athletes of the year, both from Bayside Secondary, Jesse Prevost and Josh Thomas. More at QuinnyNews.com. And that's sports.
1: 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Trailhead Belleville, besides which LA on North Front Street. Going to be a mix of sun and cloud today. High of 24, feeling like 26 with the humidity. Clear this evening. There is a slight chance of showers during the overnight hours, though. Low of 14. Cloudy with a chance of showers throughout the day tomorrow with a risk of a thunderstorm in the afternoon. A high of 20. And a mix of sun and cloud, slight chance of showers for Friday and a high of 24. Get the latest news anytime at QuinnyNews.com. 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
6: 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It's time for a Take It Outside Minute on Rock 107. 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
7: Well, it's officially spring cleaning time, and every homeowner has an inventory of things to do outside when the warm weather hits. Like cutting the grass, weeding the garden, washing the windows, or even cleaning out the eaves troughs. Those always seem to be at the top of everyone's list, including my own. This year, however, I'm adding a new must-do item that's going to go a long way to making my indoor and outdoor season more enjoyable. As an allergy sufferer, I want to make sure I get rid of the worst offenders. And unfortunately for me, that's leaf mold. All of those fall leaves that sat under the snow are the perfect breeding spot for fungal spores. This year, make sure you remove the leaves from the beds around the front door to prevent those spores from going into the house. Be careful though, many beneficial pollinators like bumblebees overwinter under those leaves, so gently remove only the ones near the high traffic areas.
8: A better life with Dr. Sanjay Gupta.
9: As someone who's been married nearly 25 years, I'll tell you, there's a lot of great things about having a spouse. And according to a new study out of the University of Miami Health System, marriage might even be linked to a lower risk of cancer. Why? Well, the researchers said people who are married are less likely to engage in risky behavior. They're more likely to get a nudge to go to regular preventive medicine appointments and screenings. And they have a partner to share the load of family obligations, household chores, and finances. No one is saying you should get married in the pursuit of better health. But if you are single, how can you build a strong support system to maybe get some of these same benefits? Do your own research, find out what's important, and then hold members of your squad accountable and let them hold you accountable as well. That can provide a lot of support. I'm Dr. Sanjay Gupta, helping you live a better life.
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Hello, it is Rick Kevin here in your hump day of the week. All requests noon are happening. These guys inside the Empire, Friday, July 24th. It's Finger 11. This is One Thing.

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0: Rock 107, Papa Roach, and Reckless 20s Classic Rock. It is Rick Kevin, 1232. Right now, forecast-wise, pretty good right now. Sunny skies, and for the most part, a bit of cloud here and there. 25 the high today, increasing cloud for tonight down to 15. Then tomorrow, cloudy, good chance of showers. Maybe a thunderstorm and 22. Mostly cloudy on Friday, chance of showers, and 24 degrees. Anyway, we were at 23. Let's just check again. We are still at 23.3. All right. More coming up. Have a cigar. Pink Floyd next.
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0: Hey, Rick, how are you? It's Angela.
1: Yeah, Angela, how are you?
0: I'm very well, sir. How are you?
1: Yeah, I'm awesome. Yeah, pretty well.
0: Well,
1: yeah.
0: Good. I'm actually wondering if you've got room to play some Godsmack today in honor of the show tonight.
1: Are you going?
0: Yes, we are.
1: All right. Where are they playing?
0: Toronto, or the, I guess I have to call it the RBC Center now.
1: Yeah, that's right, yeah.
0: Yeah.
1: What do you want from them? Any idea?
0: If you've got I Stand Alone or 1,000 Horsepower...

0: Rock 107, 5440, and One Day in Your Life, Rock 107. Also there, too, heard from Godsmack and 1,000 Horsepower, and one for Angela, called up for that one. As they've got a show tonight, she's going, and at the RBC Amphitheater, that's formerly the old Budweiser location, it's the Rise to the Rock World Tour that's happening. And a band called Dorothy, fronted by Dorothy Martin's rock band out of Los Angeles, going to open up the show. Then it's Stone Temple Pilots, and then it will be Godsmack coming up tonight. All right, time to give away McDonald's.
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0: Absolutely. Name the band and the song on this very easy track. All right, what do you think? 771-1071.
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0: Well, BAM, just like that, Gene Turner got it right off the Appetite for Destruction album. Mr. Brownstone, Guns N' Roses. She ends up with McDonald's for two.

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Rock 107 Metallica and Nothing Else Matters. It is Rick Kevin, 114 right now. And a big hello to you, 23 degrees. And Sheepdog is coming out. Got some Modern Love, Bowie. And Pursuit of Happiness, I'm an Adult Now. And December, and Glad It's Not. Here's Collective Soul.

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0: 107 Pursuit of Happiness. I'm an adult now. It is Rick, Kevin, 130 on the Schnoz. Forecast here coming up in a moment. Don't forget, there's six games at the FIFA World Cup today, and the most important one for us is the one happening at 3 o'clock at BC Place as we play host to Switzerland. All right, we'll keep you posted on that contest when it starts up just after 3 today. 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The heat is on. It's coming our way. And make sure your AC in your vehicle, your car, truck, or whatever you got there is working up to par. And if it's not, they'll get you all fixed up too. Anyway, sunshine today in 25, increasing cloud 4 tonight down to 15. Then for tomorrow, cloudy, good chance of a shower, maybe a thunderstorm, 22. And Friday, mostly cloudy, chance of showers, 24. Weekend shows up. Yay! We're looking good here. 24, 27 respectively, with a mix of sun and cloud. We'll take that too. Anyway, we lost a couple of degrees. It's 21.
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0: Rock 107, Brian Adams and Diana. 20s. Classic Rockets, Rick, Kevin, 142. Right now, see, Ontario is raising speed limits on more sections of highways across the province. No mention of the 80-kilometer-an-hour zone here, though. But Transportation Minister Premeet Zakaria says the speeds will increase to 110K from 100 on Friday. So I guess it's in those sections that are still at 100. And he says the changes will mean nearly 90% of the provincial highway network will have a limit of 110K. The changes will begin on sections of Highway 416 and 401 in eastern Ontario. Zakaria says that will be followed by increased speed limits on Queen Elizabeth Way and Highways 400, 401, 402, 403, 416, and the 417. And the province had previously approved the same speed limit increase on 16 sections of highway beginning back in 2022. So if you see the change, hey, that's why.
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Rock 107 Boston and Peace of Mind 215. Hello, it is Rick Kevin, 21 degrees. Right now, coming up, Steve Miller Band and I got some Kim Mitchell for you. Remember the band Men at Work? You know, who can it be now? They're coming up in a moment or two. Take the money and run. Okay. Just show me where it is. I will.

0: Rock 107, the Guess Who, American Woman, also Men at Work in there, too. Plus, I'm a wild party, Kim Mitchell. He's got the big shoe at the Empire on the 25th. Saturday night of July, 7 o'clock, along with Paul Langlois of the Tragically Hip. And also opening up will be Luscious. And they have played here before, once or twice, I think. Anyway, this could be their third go at that. And coming up in the weeks ahead, not too many weeks, I may have a chat with Kim Mitchell right here on Rock 107. We're kind of working on that as we speak. All right. 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It's sun, 25, the high 4 today. Coming up tonight, increasing cloud down to 15. For tomorrow, cloudy, a chance of a shower, maybe a thunderstorm, 22. Friday, mostly cloudy again, showers, 24. But at least at this point, the weekend looks promising. 24 to 27, respectively, with sun and cloud. Yeah. Absolutely. 22 downtown, the entertainment bite coming up, plus Pearl Jam, too.
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14: Michael Caine has authorized AI audio company 11 Labs to clone his voice for a new audiobook version of Homer's The Odyssey. The 93-year-old partnered with the company last year, producing a 13-hour cinematic audiobook featuring a full cast of AI voices, music, and sound effects, completed in just 6 weeks. The project is available for free on the 11 Reader app. The release is timed to coincide with Christopher Nolan's upcoming film adaptation hitting theaters July 17th. 11 Labs has also secured likeness rights from the estates of John Wayne, Judy Garland, Stan Lee, and Laurence Olivier. Olivia Jean has filed for divorce from rock musician Jack White after more than 3 years of marriage. Jean filed on June 3rd in Nashville, citing irreconcilable differences and inappropriate marital conduct, claiming further cohabitation is unsafe and improper. She is requesting alimony, continued medical insurance coverage, and to remain on his life insurance policy. The couple married on stage at Detroit's Masonic Temple in December 2022 after White proposed before a hometown crowd. Jean once called the surprise wedding, quote, the best experience of my life. White was previously married to Meg White and Karen Elson, with whom he shares 2 children. And Lionsgate has scheduled its remake of The Blair Witch Project for release on September 24th, 2027. The studio describes the upcoming film as a new vision that will reintroduce this horror classic for a new generation. Director Dylan Clark, who began his career on YouTube, will lead the project. The 1999 original earned $250 million on a very small budget and inspired 2 sequels. And that is your latest Rock 107 Entertainment Bite. I'm Buzz Collins.
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0: Rock 107, Neil Young from Harvest to Needle and The Damage Done. Rock 107. There you go, 2:43. Don't forget, it's Switzerland and Canada coming up at BC Place. That contest, our time beginning at 3 o'clock. And speaking of the FIFA Cup, see the Heinz. They're getting into the into the deal, and they're releasing an unofficial stadium ketchup for World Cup soccer fans. And during the World Cup, FIFA has been covering up brand logos in stadiums where games are being held. Interesting. So Heinz is playfully releasing bottles that have a black stripe over their logo. And apparently, Canada, we're the first to get the bottles, I guess. So that's a keeper, you know, one that's unopened, you know, and in 25 years, I bet it will be worth more than $4.99.
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and subdivisions. 20s classic rock. It's Rick Kevin, 313 right now to 23 degrees. Coming up tonight, Godsmack headlining at the RBC Amphitheater. Band called Dorothy opening up. And opening up for Godsmack are these guys. Here's Stone Temple Pilots, Plush Rock 107.

0: Rock 107 Red Rider and White Hot. Back in the days before we didn't know who Tom Cochran was. Anyway, it is Rick Kevin 327 right now, and with the World Cup soccer at BC Place, it's scoreless with Canada and Switzerland. Yeah, for the time being. 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Increasing cloud tonight down to 15. I guess setting the stage for chance of showers and maybe a thunderstorm tomorrow in 22. And then for Friday, mostly cloudy. Again, showers in 24. But the weekend does look okay. 24 on Saturday, 27 on Sunday with sun and cloud. Looking awesome. We'll take it. Absolutely. 23 downtown right now and Blink 182 coming up.
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0: Rock 107, What About Love and Heart? Just a reminder, there's going to be a power outage scheduled for Sydney Ward. This is coming up tomorrow, beginning at 11 o'clock at night. So that's tomorrow night at then into Friday, 4 a.m. So not a long time. Okay, so maybe set your mechanical alarm clock for Friday morning. Anyway, so neighborhoods in the west end of Sydney Ward. Okay, so that's a Hydro One thing. Planned power outage tomorrow night, 11 o'clock till 4 o'clock in the morning, Friday.
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0: 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You never know if the guys pull your name from the Mixifier tomorrow morning at 7:10. Actress Michelle Lee, 84 today. Arthur Brown, remember him, the fire guy? The crazy world of Arthur Brown? he's 84 as well. The singer Colin Blundstone, met him years ago at the Empire from the Zombies fame. He's 81. Drummer Mick Fleetwood of Fleetwood Mac, 79. Rock singer and keyboard guy Patrick Mraz, formerly of Yes, is 78. I wonder if he took over for Rick Wakeman. I wonder. Bass player John Ilsley of Dire Straits is 77. Actor Joe Penny from Jake and the Fat Man and Riptide is 70. From Tears for Fears, bass player Kurt Smith, 65 today, and world champion pairs figure skater Barbara Underhill is 63. So there you go. 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More tomorrow, 7:10.
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1: Good afternoon. Few clouds tonight with a slight chance of showers during the overnight hours. Right now, it's 23 degrees and mostly cloudy. I'm Zach McGibbon with your Rock 107 News Update, brought to you by Alf Curtis Home Improvement, so your trusted building supply partner, the number one store for large, small renovators, Old Highway 2, west of Walbridge, Loyalist Road. A close call on Highway 7 in Marmara this weekend nearly turned tragic. Father's Day Sunday, Kanata's Sean O'Meara, his brother, and father were heading home from an Oshawa Classic car show when they were nearly struck head-on by a vehicle passing on a hill near DeLauro Road.
2: The pickup truck, who was straddling the yellow line, caused the other vehicle to lose control. That vehicle went perpendicular to the roadway and then was struck by the 5-ton truck traveling behind us.
1: O'Meara believes the two drivers coming head-on were in a road rage incident. The crash closed the highway for several hours. The former firefighter says he's amazed no one was killed. Photos and more details at QuincyNews.com. The Southeast Public Health Unit has reappointed Nathan Townen as chair of the board after a change in municipal appointment briefly left them without a chair. During Wednesday's meeting of the Board of Health, the board briefly discussed how Townen's recent departure from elected municipal office in Lennox and Addington County automatically saw him removed from the board. Lennox and Addington County immediately hired Townen as Director of Communications and Community Development and reappointed him as representative to the board, but this didn't automatically restore his position as board chair. After a brief discussion, the board voted to reappoint Townen to the board chair position to finish the 2026 term. The mother of the Toronto police officer who was fatally shot during a police raid earlier this month says her son had a unique ability to lighten difficult moments and lift the spirits of those around him. Linda Pinizzotto spoke at her son Constable Mark Pinizzotto's funeral service at the Toronto Congress Center.
3: He went to work every day with pride and honor. He brought laughter to others through his humor, his wit, and yet sometimes his sarcasm. I got some of that. Some of it I liked. A lot of it I didn't.
1: Pinizzotto was shot on June 11th while carrying out a search at an apartment building in the city's northwest as part of an investigation into multiple shootings. The veteran police officer, who was 43, died later in hospital. A new report says homes valued under $500,000 are taking up a bigger share of Ontario's real estate landscape, led by a shift in the condo market. Michelle Zadikian reports.
4: New data released by the Municipal Property Assessment Corporation shows those lower valued homes now account for nearly 24% of Ontario's real estate market, up from 17% in 2022. Despite that improvement, the report notes the share of homes priced below $500,000 is still well below that of a decade ago when they made up 67%. Condos account for much of the recent uptick in affordability. Nearly half of that housing segment is valued under $500,000 this year, up from 24% just 4 years ago. Michelle Zedekian, The Canadian Press.
1: 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Canada currently taking on Switzerland in the FIFA World Cup, this time in Vancouver this afternoon, with first place in Group B on the line. Left back Alphonso Davies expected to make his tournament debut for Canada. The co-hosts need a win or a draw to top the group and secure a round of 32 game at BC Place on July 2nd. At halftime, the score is 0-0. It's a full slate of group play games on tap around the United States and Mexico as the second week of FIFA World Cup play nears completion. Bosnia curling up 2-1 over Qatar. Scotland taking on Brazil later today. Morocco taking on Haiti. The Czech Republic playing Mexico, and South Africa battling South Korea. Treyas Savage will get the start for the Toronto Blue Jays tonight against the visiting Houston Astros. Toronto needs a victory to get back to the 500 mark. The Blue Jays hold the third spot in the American League wildcard standings. The NBA draft concluding tonight with a second round. The Toronto Raptors hold the 50th overall pick. Toronto selected Santa Clara forward Allen Graves last night with the 19th overall selection. General Manager Bobby Webster says the club still hopes to add depth at guard and center. Rock with some weather brought to you by Trailhead Belleville. Gear up for adventure at Trailhead Belleville. From camping to paddle boards and everything you need for your escape to the wilderness. Trailhead Belleville, besides with chalet on North Front Street. It's going to be a few clouds up in the sky for tonight. A low of 14 degrees. There is a slight chance of showers during the overnight hours. That will carry over into tomorrow with a chance of showers and risk of a thunderstorm in the afternoon. A high of 19 degrees. And for Friday, mix of sun and clouds, slight chance of showers, a high of 24. 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
5: Good afternoon. It's a clear drive on the 401 heading through Trenton and Belleville. Highway 62, we have construction-related delays in both directions that will slow you down from Springbrook Road to about Preston Road. Other than that, Highway 37 is smooth sailing. Highway 49 looks good out towards Picton. Highway 2, just the usual slow patch through Brent Street. 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

0: Rock 107 Ram, a jam, and Black Betty, 20s. Classic Rock, it is Rick Kevin. 416 at the moment, 23 downtown, and looks like Switzerland is ramming it home for them at 2-0 now over Canada in the FIFA World Cup in BC play. So it's 2 for Switzerland, 0 for us. Come on. Let's pull it together. Coming up tomorrow and runs into Friday, the Endless Summer, and that continues its rapid growth, I guess, as the world's biggest long drive event is happening. And this is big dealio happening at Trillium Wood, and also announcing the return and expansion of the Military Long Drive Championship in partnership with the Canadian Armed Forces as part of this 2026 event. So it's tomorrow and goes into Friday as well. It's a big, big event, and you can see where these guys knock the ball, and it just disappears like being shot out of a cannon. It really is something to check out. If you're around on, say, tomorrow, Friday, check it out, Trillium Wood, okay? All right, Kevin Williams coming up in a bit with a forecast, too, and Toronto right here on Rock 107.
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2: Things are coming out. Let me ask you a question. Who's in love? Anybody in love tonight? Who's in love? How long have you been in love right there? How long?
3: 25 years.
2: 25 years. That's love. How about you right there?
4: Oh, 13 years.
2: You don't even know, do you? Who else in love? Anybody else in love? Who's in love? How long, sir? How long?
4: 45.
2: 45. That is stupidity. That's not love. That's stupidity. Anybody else in love? Anybody else? Anybody else? That's it. Let me tell you why I ask, all right? I was in love with the same woman for 25 years. Fantastic woman. And every time I'd come home from a trip, no matter what time it was, she was right there at the beginning of the house right there, and the house was lit up. It was just spectacular when I got home every night. I came home one night about 1 o'clock in the morning. The house was dark. She was not there. She was in the kitchen sitting at the table by herself with one light shining down. And I was like, baby, what's going on? She said, listen, we need to talk. Now, look, I'm going to tell you guys something right now. If you walk in your house at 1 o'clock in the morning and a woman says to you, we need to talk, prepare yourself, it's not gonna be good, all right? And I said, what's going on? She said, look, I gotta tell you the truth. I said, lay it on. She said, look, I don't love you anymore. I don't want to be married to you anymore, and I want a divorce. And for the first time my life, boys and girls, I didn't know what to say or do, so I called my girlfriend. I said, you won't believe this.
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0: Rock 107 Toronto, and your daddy don't know. Just gone 425. Time to get into the forecast with Kevin Williams. Kevin, good afternoon.
1: A very good day to you, Rick. Good yes. day to all. Hope you're doing well.
0: Not bad, you know. I guess we're in the need of some rain, I hear.
1: Well, you know, we haven't had much recently, and we're going to get some. You know, we've never gone far astray when it comes to rainfall. You know, at times we started to dry out a little bit, and then comes around, and we'll get one tomorrow. As a matter of fact, the front is going to deliver actually late tonight and tomorrow. We've got some showers coming up, maybe some thunder in the mix as well, so be aware of that. With summer rainfall, it's hard to gauge amounts. They can vary, you know, very significantly, but as I look at some of the model data that's in today, you know, it looks right now, the different models vary quite a bit. For example, one of the models shows 10 millimeters for us, but 32 millimeters as you go west of Colborne. So that's because embedded in the showers, there'll be some downpours with thunder and lightning. So anyway, we're going to get some rain. That'll be late tonight and tomorrow, but this front should move out of here in time for it. I think it'll be a decent weekend before the heat builds next week. I do believe we have 1 or 2 days next week reaching 30 or above. But for the rest of this afternoon, we're finding high clouds increasing now ahead of that next front. So they'll kind of dull that sun. They already are.

0: And then late tonight, maybe just enough moisture to produce a pop-up shower, 15 low. Then tomorrow, it's mainly cloudy with some showers. Could be a thunderstorm, especially afternoon, the high 22. Friday's mostly cloudy with a shower and a high of 24. But as I said, right now, the weekend does shape up rather well with some sunshine both days, seasonable and reasonable temperatures expected as well. But do have an umbrella handy for later tonight and tomorrow. Rick?
1: And you're taking a few days off to celebrate Canada's birthday, are you? Or
0: I am taking a few days off, and yeah. I'm preparing for the celebration of the birthdays of two great countries.
1: Yeah.
0: And so, yeah, I'll talk to you again, my friend, on Tuesday.
1: Tuesday, absolutely. Anyway, have a good one. We'll talk then. Thanks.
0: All right. Take care, Rick.
1: You too.
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0: Rock 107, She Ain't Pretty, and Northern Pikes, 439. Right now, 23 degrees downtown. Increasing cloud tonight down to 15. And then tomorrow, cloudy, a chance of showers, risk of a thunderstorm. And we're looking at 22, the high coming in for tomorrow. So, bit of a damp day, and maybe less of a damp day for Friday's forecast as well. The World Cup at BC Place, Canada finally scored. Yeah, but it's still 2-1 Switzerland coming up here. We're 80 minutes and change into that contest. But we're not done, but come on, guys. Pull it together. 2-1 for the Swiss right now.
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The final there in the FIFA World Cup at BC Place. 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
1: Good afternoon. A few clouds up in the sky for tonight. A slight chance of showers during the overnight hours. Right now, 23 degrees and mostly cloudy. I'm Zach McGibbon with your Rock 107 News Update. 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A close call on Highway 7 in Marmara this weekend nearly turned tragic. Father's Day Sunday, Kanata's Sean O'Meara, his brother, and father were heading home from an Oshawa Classic car show when they were nearly struck head-on by a vehicle passing on a hill near DeLauro Road.
2: The pickup truck, who was straddling the yellow line, caused the other vehicle to lose control. That vehicle went perpendicular to the roadway and then was struck by the 5-ton truck traveling behind us.
1: O'Meara believes the two drivers coming head-on were in a road rage incident. The crash closed the highway for several hours. The former firefighter says he's amazed no one was killed. Photos and more details at QuintyNews.com. The Southeast Public Health Unit has reappointed Nathan Townen as chair of the board after a change in municipal appointment briefly left them without a chair. During Wednesday's meeting of the Board of Health, the board briefly discussed how Townen's recent departure from elected municipal office in Lennox and Addington County automatically saw him removed from the board. Lennox and Addington County immediately hired Townen as Director of Communications and Community Development and reappointed him as representative to the board, but this didn't automatically restore his position as board chair. After a brief discussion, the board voted to reappoint Townen to the board chair position to finish the 2026 term. The mother of the Toronto police officer who was fatally shot during a police raid earlier this month says her son had a unique ability to lighten difficult moments and lift the spirits of those around him. Linda Pinizzotto spoke at her son Constable Mark Pinizzotto's funeral service at the Toronto Congress Centre.
3: He went to work every day with pride and honour. He brought laughter to others through his humour, his wit, and yet sometimes his sarcasm. I got some of that. Some of it I liked. A lot of it I didn't.
1: Pinizzotto was shot on June 11th while carrying out a search at an apartment building in the city's northwest as part of an investigation into multiple shootings. The veteran police officer, who was 43, died later in hospital. A new report says homes valued under $500,000 are taking up a bigger share of Ontario's real estate landscape, led by a shift in the condo market. Michelle Zadikian reports.
4: New data released by the Municipal Property Assessment Corporation shows those lower valued homes now account for nearly 24% of Ontario's real estate market, up from 17% in 2022. Despite that improvement, the report notes the share of homes priced below $500,000 is still well below that of a decade ago when they made up 67%. Condos account for much of the recent uptick in affordability. Nearly half of that housing segment is valued under $500,000 this year, up from 24% just 4 years ago. Michelle Zedekian, The Canadian Press.
1: 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In sports, despite falling 2-1 to Switzerland just moments ago, Canada is through to the knockout round of the FIFA World Cup. The Canadians finished second in Group B and will play a round of 32 game against Group A's runner-up in Los Angeles on Sunday. It's a full slate of group play games on tap around the United States and Mexico as the second week of FIFA World Cup play nears completion. Bosnia curly up 2-1 over Qatar. Scotland taking on Brazil later today. Morocco taking on Haiti. The Czech Republic playing Mexico. And South Africa battling South Korea. Trey Savage will get the start for the Toronto Blue Jays tonight against the visiting Houston Astros. Toronto needs a victory to get back to the 500 mark. The Blue Jays hold the third spot in the American League wildcard standings. The NBA draft concluding tonight with a second round. The Toronto Raptors hold the 50th overall pick. Toronto selected Santa Clara forward Allen Graves last night with the 19th overall selection. General Manager Bobby Webster says the club still hopes to add depth at guard and center. 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Gear for adventure at Trailhead Belleville. 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Trailhead Belleville, beside Swiss Chalet on North Front Street. It's going to be a few clouds up in the sky for tonight. A low of 14 degrees. There is a slight chance of showers during the overnight hours. That will carry over into tomorrow with a chance of showers and risk of a thunderstorm in the afternoon. A high of 19 degrees. And for Friday, mixed sun and clouds, slight chance of showers, a high of 24. 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
5: Good afternoon. It's a clear drive on the 401 heading through Trenton and Belleville. Highway 62, we have construction-related delays in both directions that will slow you down from Springbrook Road to about Preston Road. Other than that, Highway 37 is smooth sailing. Highway 49 looks good out towards Picton. Highway 2, just the usual slow patch through Bryan Street. Other than that, we're doing well. 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

0: Track 107 Trooper Boys in the bright white sports car. Also Jet in there in the Live at 5 track from Foreigner. Some Jukebox Hero, and they did some Whole Lot Love in there too. It is Rick, Kevin, hello to you. 23 downtown right now, increasing cloud tonight down to 15. A dry licking weekend, which is great news for the Quinty Ride for Paws coming up, the poker run. And it's Sunday, and it starts at 11 o'clock. And just before that, at 10 o'clock, it's the registration coffee time part of the morning. And Fix for Life and Sandy Pines Wildlife Center and Hastings and Prince Edward Humane Society are all going to benefit from that day coming up on Sunday. And then in August, they're going to be their 15th annual. 15 years they've done that. All right. All right. Hang on for Queen coming right up.
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0: 107, John Mellencamp. He hated the cougar part. Remember those days, John Cougar? Anyway, small town. Just a reminder that Hydro One, they've got a planned power outage scheduled overnight for tomorrow night, okay? And this will affect some customers in Sydney Ward. Just a heads up on this thing. So it's overnight Thursday the 25th, like tomorrow night at 11 o'clock till Friday morning around 4 a.m. And neighborhoods in the west end of Sydney are pretty much affected on this, okay? So just a heads up on that. If your hydro goes out, that is why. It's a planned one with Ontario Hydro. Okay. REM coming up.
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0: Rock 107, goodies. Classic rock, Rock 107. That about does it for me. Buzz and Durkin back in tomorrow morning. I'm in early on Friday coming up. And contest time tomorrow at 8:10. It will be Kim Mitchell, Paul Langwa tickets along with Luscious. And then on Friday, I will have Finger 11 tickets on Friday morning to be given away for the two nights in July at the Empire Theater. Anyway, have yourself an awesome night. Van Halen, come on up.
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1: I watched some World Cup yesterday while I was on the life cycle there at the gym.
2: Mm-hmm.
1: I'm really trying to get into it. My takeaway, though, a couple of things they could do.
2: Sure.
1: Just to make soccer a little more watchable. First of all, how about a smaller field?
2: All right.
1: And, of course, even with the size of the field right now, there's way too many players on the field.
2: Get rid of them.
1: Chisel that down just a wee bit. Half of the people. You don't need, like...
2: Kudos to you for thinking you're going to improve the world's most popular game. Only you.
1: One other little tip. I'm just going to throw it out there. Soccer fights. I did not see one soccer fight the whole time I was watching.
2: Well, you obviously didn't look at the crowd for the Scottish people.
1: I don't mean in the stands.
2: Oh, okay.
1: I mean amongst the actual athletes themselves. I'm just saying this might, create a little more interest.
2: Pick it up a bit.
0: Yeah. The Morning Buzz with Buzz Collins and Tim Durkin on Rock 107.
2: Scottish people.
1: I don't mean in the stands.
2: Oh, okay.
1: I mean amongst the actual athletes themselves. I'm just saying this might, create a little more interest.
2: Pick it up a bit.
0: Yeah. The Morning Buzz with Buzz Collins and Tim Durkin.

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1: I remember it seems more than once when I was a kid, you know, there's always that craft that you make in art class leading up to Father's Day. And more often than not, it seemed to be like an ashtray that was made out of popsicle sticks, yeah. Which seemed like kind of non-conducive to what, you know, what it's for.
2: Well, and I think because smoking has gone away, so much of it is now they're doing the homemade vape pens.
1: Ah. they provide the vape oil and everything.
2: Yeah, that's right.
1: That's nice.
2: Yeah.
1: It's really, really touching.
2: Yeah. Well, actually, my youngest daughter, too, she was really sweet because she got out of the pool to pee this weekend. So that was
1: Oh,
2: nice.
1: Atta girl.
2: Yeah.
1: She's growing up.
2: You know what?
1: Those
2: so
1: are special
2: mature.
1: Times, yeah.
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